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0: Tao Mo's original Hawaiians mit ihrem 12th Street Rag hörtet ihr da im Golden Mixtape Doodle Nummer 43 hier bei Horaz 88.6. Eine wilde Mischung von DJ Jaywalk hier unter dem Titel This Chicken's Corner. Und damit übergibt Horaz 88.6 wieder ins normale, laufende Programm. 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
0: This is Tone Bender, the latest new sounds. Avant-garde experiments and jazz today. Welcome to the June edition of Tone Bender, Met Radio's show dedicated to avant-garde and experimental music. And the show heads off with another track from Ryan Scott's fantastic album, 21st Century Canadian Snare Drum. Ryan is from Toronto, and he interprets one composition by Nicole Lisée. The track is called The Far Night FM, which is an homage to the 1990 film Pump Up the Volume. So let's hear it for Ryan Scott.

Ah, I really love those woozy analog synthesizers. And of course, the drumming by drummer Ryan Scott from his album 21st Century Canadian Snare Drum with a composition by Nicole Lisée, The Far Night FM, out now on Collection QB. Tony Natto and Thiessen are a duo from Canada. Ida Toninato plays the baritone saxophone and Jennifer Thiessen plays viola and viola d'amore. And on their latest album, Dream of Heat, there are many fantastic tracks, but really one track caught my attention and touched my amore, and that track is called Change. So without further ado, let's hear it. Toninato and Thiessen with Change.

Tony Natto and Thiessen with their very wonderful piece Change, taken from their album Dream of Heat, out now on Ambiance Magnétique. Jasmine Guffend is an Australian sound artist, and she performed in 2024 at the Eavesdrop Festival in Berlin in Germany, and just recently released was a tape featuring the Best Of selection from that festival. And I'd like to play you Jasmine Guffend's take on Approaching Chaos, which is an excerpt from her multi-channel generative installation at the festival. And you hear it on Tonebender, right here on Met Radio 1280 AM. Approaching Chaos by Jasmine Guffend.

Approaching Chaos by Jasmine Guffend, which she performed at the Eavesdrop Festival in Berlin. Also from Berlin is the duo Flux, which comprises of drone specialist Werner Durand and percussionist Uli Hohmann. They create musical landscapes that move between traditional as well as experimental sounds, with a slight influence from perhaps krautrock or even, as some might say, John Hassell's Fourth World aesthetics. Their second album, Lagoon, is out now on Karl Records, and we are here, the very intriguing track, Tidal. So here's Flux.

It really hits you like a wave. That was Tidal by Phlox, taken from their latest album, Lagoon. And that almost ends the June edition of Tonebender here on Met Radio, 1280 AM. But no, look at the clock. It's still too early to leave. No, but the next and final track I play is really long, almost half an hour long. It is by composer Morton Feldman from the United States, who passed away in 1987. The piece is called Palais de Marie. This composition is from 1986 and had been commissioned by his student and collaborator Bonita Marcus, so shortly before Feldman's death. And there's a new recording out on a label called True Blanking, where pianist John Tilbury performs Feldman's composition, and it's just beautiful. Yes, it's minimal music at its best, it's a classic, and I just love Morton Feldman and had always hoped something new would be washed up on, you know, the shores of my rising pile of discs, CDs, records, tapes that come my way. So, anyway, it's been a pleasure that you've been listening to Tonebender here on Met Radio. Here's Morton Feldman. I'm Oliver. I'm out. I say au revoir. Bye-bye. John Tilbury performing Palais de Marie. Enjoy.

What you hear is Morton Feldman's composition Palais de Marie, performed by John Tilbury. And you've heard it on Tonebender here on Matt Radio 1280.

baddest, the meanest and greatest. 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The shit that I'm talking, the image, the damage, I'm blaming the band and I'm bending the band and I'm better and better in that fucking language. Just stopping the shop, I'm a whole other packet.

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And you ain't going to Nirvana or Farvana. You coming right back here to live out your karma.

Horaz 88.6. Fresh. Neue Musik im Programm. Yeah. You are.

But it means that instead of moving forward, we're actually going backwards. I think it's something like 1 in 12 women experience some form of violence, whether it's domestic violence or other serious offences. And it's a massive problem. And part of it is about resources. Part of it is just not taking these things seriously, not listening. We've got enough laws on this. We've got laws that can do something like this.

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survivor struggle. When your demons got you in a chokehold and they don't really love you, and they don't want you to grow old, they got no love for you. But I never did what I was damn told, so I grabbed that demon, put it

Hey there, hello and welcome to Sound Systems Rolling once again with me, Roy Canty. Thank you as always for tuning in. And to open up this week's episode, that was the track Circles 2, a release from 2021, all on its own release, essentially, by Worried About Satan, aka Gavin Miller. Yeah, it was very nice, chilled stuff, I thought. Now we're going to mix it up with something that is brand new just this week, released on Friday. It's the latest from Borders of Canada, from their latest album, Inferno. It's the track Hydrogen, Helium, and Lithium Leviathan. And as always, it seems with Borders of Canada, when they finally get something out, it seems very reflective of the time, as well as also somewhat being somehow worryingly timeless. Yeah, it's certainly sounding a lot darker than previous efforts, shall we say. So enjoy, I guess. Hydrogen, Helium, Lithium, Leviathan by Borders of Canada.

And a little bit of Aphex Twin with the track there, simply called Number 3 officially. Unofficially, it's called Rhubarb, and it's from his Selected Ambient Works Volume 2, which was originally released all the way back in 1994, but with a reissue remaster released a couple of years ago, 2024, for the, what would it be, the 30th anniversary, yeah. Beautiful stuff, which is maybe not what Aphex Twin is more generally known for, but it's nice to hear. Next up, something else more new. We've played stuff on this album recently. It only came out earlier this month, I think. Yeah, last week even. It's Ghetto Combe from the Caribbean coast of Colombia, blending modern electronica with traditional rhythms from Colombia, as well as other beats that you would find, and rhythms and styles you would find around the Caribbean coast of Colombia. Enjoy.

And that was Turkish Dutch group Altın Gün with Nelly Dissensen from their latest album, Garip, released earlier this year. And it's one album I've been coming back to for sure since its release. Next up is from a couple of years ago. It's their latest album, Emil and the Sniffers. So the album is Cartoon Darkness, trying to shed some light on a darkened world. And it's the track Tiny Bikini. Says it all. It's just good fun. Enjoy.

The ever-evolving musical project Arthur King there from LA with the track Microfungal Expansion from his 2023 album. The fourth part in a series, Changing Landscapes series. It's, I believe there are four of those. Four of those. It was the one called Zompolpa, and yeah, that was the track Microfungal Expansion. It's a beautiful piece of jazzy style stuff. Next up, we're going to a group from London called Two Lone Swordsmen. It's from their debut album, The Fifth Mission, Return to the Flight Path Estate. It's the track Extended Branch Brothers.

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That was 2424 with a bit of Double Vision by Cabaret Voltaire, a live version from a live album released this year called But What Time Is It Really? Basically made up of recordings from live shows from last year, and gives you an idea what the live shows this year are going to be like, or have been like, or are like at the moment. Next up is from the last album, studio album proper, it's Wire with the track Hung from Mind Hive. It's the longest album of the song, and deliberately with the least amount of lyrics to it, or the least amount of diversity in the lyrics, as a deliberate joke. Enjoy. It is a good track as well.

And a little bit of Mexican radio by Wall of Voodoo from their 1981 album, Call of the West. Next up, we're going to Vivian Girls. It's from their 2011 album, If You Wanna, and it's the track Dance, If You Wanna.

From Vivian Girls to Viagra Boys. That was Medicine for Horses by Viagra Boys from their most recent album, self-titled album. It was released last year. So, we are coming up to the end of the show. So, thank you as always for tuning in. I hope to catch you next time, and I hope you had a good journey with me. To play us out, it's a little bit more of Oren Ambachi. From the recent remaster, originally released in 2016, it's the 10th anniversary remaster of Hubri, or Hubris. And this is part 3 of that album. As always, thanks for tuning in. Catch you next time, and ciao.

0: back what I've lived. 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

0: Tao Mo's original Hawaiians mit ihrem 12th Street Rag hörtet ihr da im Golden Mixtape Doodle Nummer 43 hier bei Horaz 88.6. Eine wilde Mischung von DJ Jaywalk hier unter dem Titel This Chicken's Corner. Und damit übergibt Horaz 88.6 wieder ins normale, laufende Programm. 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
0: This is Tone Bender. The latest new sounds. Avant-garde experiments and jazz today. Welcome to the June edition of Tone Bender, Met Radio's show dedicated to avant-garde and experimental music. And the show heads off with another track from Ryan Scott's fantastic album, 21st Century Canadian Snare Drum. Ryan is from Toronto, and he interprets one composition by Nicole Lisée. The track is called The Far Night FM, which is an homage to the 1990 film Pump Up the Volume. So let's hear it for Ryan Scott.

Ah, I really love those woozy analog synthesizers. And of course, the drumming by drummer Ryan Scott from his album 21st Century Canadian Snare Drum with a composition by Nicole Lisée, The Far Night FM, out now on Collection QB. Tony Natto and Thiessen are a duo from Canada. Ida Toninato plays the baritone saxophone and Jennifer Thiessen plays viola and viola d'amore. And on their latest album, Dream of Heat, there are many fantastic tracks, but really one track caught my attention and touched my amore, and that track is called Change. So without further ado, let's hear it. Toninato and Thiessen with Change.

Tony Nato and Thiessen with their very wonderful piece Change, taken from their album Dream of Heat, out now on Ambiance Magnétique. Jasmine Guffend is an Australian sound artist, and she performed in 2024 at the Eavesdrop Festival in Berlin in Germany, and just recently released was a tape featuring the best of selection from that festival. And I'd like to play you Jasmine Guffend's take on Approaching Chaos, which is an excerpt from her multi-channel generative installation at the festival. And you hear it on Tonebender, right here on Met Radio 1280 AM. Approaching Chaos by Jasmine Guffend.

Approaching Chaos by Jasmine Guffend, which she performed at the Eavesdrop Festival in Berlin. Also from Berlin is the duo Flux, which comprises of drone specialist Werner Durand and percussionist Uli Hohmann. They create musical landscapes that move between traditional as well as experimental sounds, with a slight influence from perhaps krautrock or even, as some might say, John Hassell's Fourth World aesthetics. Their second album, Lagoon, is out now on Karl Records, and we are here, the very intriguing track, Tidal. So here's Flux.

It really hits you like a wave. That was Tidal by Phlox, taken from their latest album, Lagoon. And that almost ends the June edition of Tonebender here on Met Radio, 1280 AM. But no, look at the clock. It's still too early to leave. No, but the next and final track I play is really long, almost half an hour long. It is by composer Morton Feldman from the United States, who passed away in 1987. The piece is called Palais de Marie. This composition is from 1986 and had been commissioned by his student and collaborator Bonita Marcus, so shortly before Feldman's death. And there's a new recording out on a label called True Blanking, where pianist John Tilbury performs Feldman's composition, and it's just beautiful. Yes, it's minimal music at its best, it's a classic, and I just love Morton Feldman and had always hoped something new would be washed up on, you know, the shores of my rising pile of discs, CDs, records, tapes that come my way. So, anyway, it's been a pleasure that you've been listening to Tonebender here on Met Radio. Here's Morton Feldman. I'm Oliver. I'm out. I say au revoir. Bye-bye. John Tilbury performing Palais de Marie. Enjoy.

What you hear is Morton Feldman's composition Palais de Marie, performed by John Tilbury. And you've heard it on Tonebender here on Matt Radio 1280 AM.

0: 88.6. Blaupause. Musik. Bewusstsein. Und andere Alltäglichkeiten.
1: We used to notice the same things. His toenails, that little pug. But that changed. You couldn't see the grave we dug. You didn't seem to notice.

Sometimes my mind drops me back in our room. I stand and look around the cushions, the grey ground.